and flying sin bag, and flying sin bag, flying bat, flying rat, flying mat, and flying pot. Fly out of your coffin. Fly out of your coffin. With your flying wings, come find a way to land it. Don't land here, back way. 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

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While the reggae them come to re-crown, crown, crown. Tell all is shown, shown, shown. Communicating with rock stone. Sea sun, sea water, sea breeze. 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

Kingston Town. 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

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You have to switch off.

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I'm okay with that. Too proud. Unable to listen, we keep speaking. Motored by blood. Unable to notice ourselves. 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And unwilling to learn.

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1: Definitely.
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We need your helping hands. On saxophone from the Graham Parker Band, I'd like you to make a lot of noise. Channel on saxophone.

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I was keeping abreast of the

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Because only through the proper example of the self-defense and the proper example of retaliation, and by letting these people know that we move from some basic laws, that anything that goes down with oppressed people on the part of the oppressor, it should be reciprocal. And in plain Polo Chan workers' language, it takes two to tango. As soon as these motherfuckers go, we go.

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10: One nation under God has turned into one nation under the influence of one drug.

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No, Michelangelo is coming from Pittsburgh. If art is the tip of the iceberg, I'm the part sinker below.

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You're playing a guitar and it sounds like a piano. So the point here, nobody's playing it off stage. So we don't have any tapes off stage. 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Live, we're live. Nothing up my sleeve, baby, I don't have any. When you're growing up in a small town, bad skin, bad eyes, gay and fatty, you know, gay and fatty, people look at you funny. When you're in a small town, you know, my old man, he worked in construction. It's not something for which I was personally suited. Oh, yeah? Oh, yeah? So what's something for which you're suited? Get the fuck out of here.

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You know, you'll grow down in a small town. There's only one good use for a small town. You know, as we're traveling across the United States, I've been taking a survey, depending on where we're playing, and I kind of wanted your opinion about that, except I think you're all from New York in the first place. So, I mean, so there's almost no point, right? But just to complete my survey, which will be published in the Biblical Quarterly, you know, at Washington. So, do you think this is a small town? Yes. And no? Whoa, there you go. Nice to know there's somebody from Long Island here who drank the water. You know you gotta leave.

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Over the curb, through the fields, into the house.